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1: This is Ragam 24/7 on DTH, Anytime Indian Music. This morning, we present a Hindustani instrumental recital, followed by a Hindustani vocal recital. Listen first to a Sarod recital in the rag Bilash Khani Tori. Our artist is Joydeep Ghosh. Accompanying our artist on the tabla is Somen Sarkar. Listen now to the Sarod in the rag Bilash Khani Tori. Our artist, Joydeep Ghosh.

You were listening to a Sarod recital in the rag Bilash Khani Todi. Our artist was Joydeep Ghosh. Accompanying our artist on the tabla was Somen Sarkar. This is Ragam 24/7 on DTH Anytime Indian Music. Continuing the concert, we now present a Hindustani vocal recital. Listen to a khayal in the rag Todi. Our artist, Kaushik Bhattacharya. Accompanying our artist on the tabla is Debashish Sarkar and on the harmonium is Ratan Notto. Listen now to Khayal in the Rag Todi. Our artist, Kaushik Bhattacharya.

You were listening to a khayal in the rag Tori. Our artist was Kaushik Bhattacharya. Accompanying our artist on the tabla was Devashish Sarkar, and on the harmonium was Ratan Notto. This program was earlier recorded and produced in the studios of All India Radio Kolkata for Ragam, 24/7 on DTH, anytime Indian music.

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0: 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Sasank, supported on violin by Sri Ampoli Murali Krishna, on Mridangam by Sri K. Sadgurucharan, and on Ghatam by Sri S. Karthik.
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You are listening to a violin recital by Embar S. Kannan. He is accompanied on the Mridangam by K.V. Prasad and on the Gattam by Pudukote N. Ramachandran. He continues his violin recital with Bagayanaya in Rag Chandrajyoti set to Adital, a composition by Thyagaraja.

He was accompanied on the mridangam by K.V. Prasad and on the guttam by Pudukottai N. Ramachandran. This program was contributed by All India Radio Chennai for Ragam 24/7 DTH. 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

Sunny, the mother, the sunny, the sunny, the sunny, the sunny, the sunny, the sunny, the sunny, the sunny, the sunny, the sunny, the sunny, the sunny, the sunny, the sunny, the sunny, the sunny, the sunny, the sunny, the sunny, the sunny, the sunny, the sunny, the sunny, the sunny, the sunny, the sunny, the sunny, the sunny, the sunny, the sunny, the sunny, the sunny, the sunny, the sunny, the sunny, the sunny, the sunny, the sunny, the sunny, the sunny, the sunny, the sunny, the sunny, the sunny, the sunny, the sunny, the sunny, the sunny, the sunny, the sunny, the sunny, the sunny, the sunny, the sunny, the sunny, the sunny, the sunny, the sunny, the sunny, the sunny, the sunny, the sunny, the sunny, the sunny, the sunny, the sunny, the sunny, the sunny, the sunny, the sunny, the sunny, the sunny, the sunny, the sunny